sisters and brothers. This is Reverend Satchmo getting ready to beat out this mellow sermon for you. My text this evening is when the saints go marching in. Here come Brother Hickenbottom down the aisle with his trombone. Blow it, boy.

0: visionary provocateur, to others, the evil genius of the tech world. You've created an artificial intelligence accessible to everyone, and you've recently expressed your ambition to eradicate death.
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Ring them from the fortress for the lilies that bloom. 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

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Don't put your blame on me. Take a look in the mirror, and what do you see? Do you see it clearer? Are you deceived?